0: ain't fucking with me no more.
1: Call you bitch again. I swear I'll never call you bitch again.
0: All I just wanna say, you know, motherfucker, apologize.
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0: 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I ain't mean to call you a bitch.
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1: Every day after work I go to a bookstore around the corner and I'm going to look for the glossy magazines about fashion and style. And I hope you're inside.

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Baby, I knew about it. I just didn't care.

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There's still a long way to go, I think.